0: Tell me about Islam. For those who want to learn about and practice Islam, the religion that fully encompasses human nature and the purpose of creation, the program Tell Me About Islam is about to begin.
1: Al-Rabi' ibn Ziyad al-Harithi and Muhajir ibn Ziyad al-Harithi, may Allah be pleased with them both. Al-Rabi' radiallahu anh negotiates peace. Al-Rabi' ibn Ziyad radiallahu anh penetrated deeply into that part of Iran, and strongholds fell before him like houses of cards. People in the cities and the villages kept opening their doors to him, declaring submission and asking for security before he had to draw his sword. This went on until he reached Zarinj, Sijistan's main town. There, the enemy was mobilizing troops and bringing reinforcements, preparing for a major battle in order to prevent the Muslims from invading the capital. They were determined to stop Al-Rabi' radiallahu anh's march on Sijistan, no matter how great the cost. So a fierce battle took place between Al-Rabi' radiallahu anh and his enemy. Both sides made heavy sacrifices of human life, but the Muslims were stronger. When the first signs of victory showed on the Muslim side, the Sijistani leader, whose name was Parviz, decided that he should come to terms with Al-Rabi' radiallahu anh while he still had some strength, in order to get better conditions for himself and for his people. He sent a messenger to Al-Rabi' ibn Ziyad radiallahu anh, asking him to set a date to meet him and discuss the terms of peace. Al-Rabi' radiallahu anh agreed to meet. He knew the Persian attraction to great displays of force and grand displays of power, so he commanded his men to prepare the place to receive Parviz. Al-Rabi' radiallahu anh was a tall and very dark man, who had an alarming appearance. He waited for the Persian leader surrounded by Muslim warriors with a very fierce look on his face. When Parviz saw him, he didn't dare come close to him or try to shake his hand. The next day, Al-Rabi' ibn Ziyad radiallahu anh entered the city with the Muslim army. The army did not injure anyone or damage the city. It was a suitable show and a great victory. From warrior to ruler. Al-Rabi' radiallahu anh continued his career in the service of the Muslims against the enemies of Allah subhanahu wa ta'ala. He conquered cities and ruled states. During the rule of Muawiyah radiallahu anh of the Umayyad dynasty, Ibn Ziyad radiallahu anh was assigned to manage the province of Khorasan. But Al-Rabi' didn't feel his heart was open to this duty. He had some suspicions about being close to the Umayyads because of the way in which they seized authority from Khalifa Ali ibn Abi Talib radiallahu anh. Al-Rabi' and his army had collected a lot of booty in their battles and engagements. Once, Ziyad ibn Abihi, a brother of Muawiyah, wrote him a letter that angered him. It said, "The Amir al-Mu'mineen, Muawiyah ibn Abihi,

0: and stood up for what was right. In response, the Umayyads sent word to have Abu Bakr arrested and removed from his post. Abu Bakr radiallahu anhu wrote back to the official saying, I found that the Book of Allah commands other than what the Amir al-Mu'mineen commanded me to do through your letter. Afterwards, he sent one-fifth, as was proper, to Muawiyah in Damascus. Then he called his people and said, Go to the spoils and take what is yours. The next Friday, Abu Bakr ibn Ziyad radiallahu anhu went out to Salah wearing a white robe and turban and gave the Jum'ah khutbah. He said, O people, I've had enough of life. I will make a dua, say Ameen. Then he said, O Allah, if you wish me good, then take me to you soon with no delay. The people said, Ameen. Before the sunset of that day, Abu Bakr ibn Ziyad radiallahu anhu passed from this life. May Allah subhanahu wa ta'ala be pleased with him. May Allah subhanahu wa ta'ala reward Abu Bakr ibn Ziyad radiallahu anhu for his devotion to Islam and the Quran and his determination to live his life accordingly. Ameen.
1: That's it for Tell Me About Islam today. We look forward to you joining us again for the next program.
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